The new record from South Summit is out now. It's called Run It Back. We've been running it back as your feature album recently and right there, New World. To kick us off on this Tuesday, good morning. I'm Lucy. But right now, I am Detective Lucy, and I'm asking you,

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1: Yeah. When I say yeah, they already know what's happening. They know now, I don't need to mention. To believe in off music right now is a blessing. Last place to be is as good as second. If I retire right now, I'd be a dude, son legend. Look, really that.

Olivia Rodrigo, The Cure. Good morning. You're listening to Triple J. This is Mornings with me, Lucy Smith. And the good thing about doing these shows is, honey, I get a press release or two and hot off the press. We know that

Oh, it is good, isn't it? I love the way that it just sidles along. Haim right there covering Shania Twain. The Queen in 2017. That don't impress me much. That video, one of the most popular Lacquer versions, which you can check out over on Triple J's YouTube channel. And this Friday, we are getting a special NAIDOC Week Lacquer

from the 49 Crescent Court, Warrandyte, a beautiful secluded part of paradise. I'm Steve from Barber Ridge Real Estate. I'm a massive cunt. Let's take a look inside.

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1: 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That's me. That's right. That's me. That's right. I am H-R-M. The Gen Z M.

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1: Dave on Triple J Lunch.

Big turn up Tuesday, and we've just wrapped it up with a classic. But let's talk about what we kicked it off with. New music from Tasman, from Yura Sydney. That is Move Your Body. If you like that one, found it on Unearth. So definitely go check out his Unearth profile. Leave a cheeky review. In the middle there, a track from your feature album, featuring a new record from Horse Girl. That is An Apple a Day. And finished it off with Party Rock Anthem, LMFAO. And it is a little bit of sad, a sad reason why we're playing that one. Female vocalist at the end there, that kind of last part of the track, Lauren Bennett, unfortunately passed

0: mado al control en marque ana india ngolo mai oy oy ra ana ko koro ton reo mala ke ke na marka perwala
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time I thought, I'ma name this little boy Paul. Plain old boring old Paul. And I always thought, if I had a different name, would my life be different?

0: Triple J, you're hanging out with Tom and Ruby this afternoon on Drive, and me and Tom are showing each other some songs that we're finding on Triple J Unearthed. Tom dug up this absolute gem. And fuck the other side, then I weed it. I was sick of being burnt. I wanna get rich. I went fucking with me then. That I all up on my. You said it was big 50 Cent vibes. I can hear it.
1: That's what I'm sick of being broke. I just wanna get rich. I'm like, man, I love these bars. So that track is titled Ghetto Kid. It's by Walker Boy. He's a Camila Ray rapper. And yeah, he's just dropped this debut EP. And I think what I really like about it is we have so many of these amazing First Nations talent in general, but also let's say in the rap game, we think like Kobe D, Barker, Tasman Keith, yeah. 100%, Miss Kanina. It's amazing to also then look a bit deeper into these regional towns and these, I mean, any area for that matter, and find the artists that maybe we haven't discovered yet.
0: Mm.
1: I came across him a few years ago. Now he's dropped this debut EP and I'm like, this is exactly the sound I was chasing for, Ruby.
0: Yeah, fantastic. We're going to keep doing this for the rest of the week. It is NAIDOC week, so taking an opportunity to educate ourselves and hopefully show you guys some new artists as well. So keep it locked here on Triple J. I'm not-

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2: 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Come hang with me, Anika Luna, as I put you onto local acts before anyone else. We'll travel to all corners of the country to uncover the next generational artists, hear first plays before they drop, and I'll get you

0: We kicked off with Swap Meet, I Know is the name of that one. It comes as part of their very, very highly anticipated debut record. It's going to be out on July 17, literally next week. It's called Mount Zero, and I, for one, am hella pumped about it. Hey, Anika is my name. You're locked into Home & Hoes right now, your home of Australian music. That right there, Chloe the Brand teaming up with Medhunit for that tune, Madison, a song that got a first play right here on the program just last week. And hey, speaking of first plays, I've got one coming your way very, very soon, and it comes from Day One.
1: B-O-S-S tings. When we walk through your hood, we look like kings. I can change your life with just one ring. Cause my mate's crazy with the whole ching ching.
0: That's right, Global Force, Oz Force with Global Presence. Day One is coming through with brand new music right here on the program, and I am so pumped to get into it. 0439757555 is the number. Send in all your love, all your hype for this icon. I've got one song to take us there. And of course, it comes from another force in that local hip-hop R&B scene. The man, the myth, his name's Boy Soda. This is a track off that deluxe record. It's Chase the Tail

This new one from that Deluxe record, Soul Star Deluxe. It's called Chase Your Tail. And this icon from Euro Nation Sydney, he's going to be taking on the globe, headlining August. He's going to be hitting Asia, September, the US, and October, returning home and playing some beautiful shows in Australia. If you haven't had the chance to catch him yet and you're going to be in any of those places, well, you know what to do. Tap over to his socials once again, Boy Soda with Chase Your Tail right here on Home and Hose on Triple J. Hey, what's up? Happy Tuesday evening. Anika Luna is my name. So stoked, honored, and just ecstatic, really, to be sharing the space with you right now because we're getting into brand new music from day one. Gangsters, drug dealers in a band, no wonder why we stay locked and loaded. Cops think we got more. Ecstatic, really, to be sharing the space with you right now because we're getting into brand new music from day one. Gangsters, drug dealers in a band, no wonder why we stay locked and loaded. Cops think we got more rollers, but I'll chat in cryptic corners. That's right, putting you on to new music from an absolute force in Oz hip hop with such global reach and presence. He's the Brisbane-bred melodic rap MC, and he's got co-signs with the likes of Central C, A Boogie with the Hoodie, Nave Smalls, and not only that, he's collaborated with some pretty epic names as well. I break it down, bro. I got the magic in me. I got the magic in me. I got the magic in me. That's right. Nave Smalls he's collabed with, and also this guy, Hooligan Hefs, Sahil, Devorah, Lamira, the list goes on. Plenty of local heat and also artists from beyond our shores. 2026 has brought a single plus a feature on that new Hooligan Hefs record. And now it's time for brand

0: I'm loving it. Someone saying my brother day one on one with this one. Best of the best. Someone else saying day one does it again because man's got too much heat. And someone else saying, nah, for real, new day ones, perfect for that late night vibe. Cannot get enough. Shout out Gav, Caitlin, Noddy and Tyson as well, saying this one is perfect. Yet again, Day One is one of Australia's best rappers. A lot of love for Day One on the text line.
1: That's what she don't need a spray tan. Told her you don't gotta worry about nothing when you're with me, we win.
0: That's right. This one here, it's going to be out everywhere on Friday. Once again, it's What's the Move? You're hearing it for the first time on Home and Hosed on Triple J with me, Anika Luna. Hey, if you love Oz hip hop and you love this kind of vibe, well, in the next 15 minutes, half an hour, I'm going to be bringing you a local MC, very much a rising force, living in Melbourne, who's got co-signs with artists from the UK, who've been rubbing shoulders with the likes of Lil Sims and is super tapped in. He pulls influence from like jazz, rap, boom bap, and he reminds me so much of Kendrick Lamar, especially in the early days of that project. I'm going to be chatting with Mars Natsu very shortly. So don't move a muscle, don't touch that dial, and come through. If you've got love, if you've got hype for Miles, I want to hear you. A few more songs to take us there, though. This is Mia Ray on Triple J.

It's too smooth for its own good. It's cheeky. It's got that sneaky link energy. It's What's the Move, unreleased music right here. First play from day one. A song which on 0439 757 555, the people.

Like, I don't wanna talk too much, don't know where I'm going, but I keep it moving, yeah. I might neglect your love, cause I'm on a journey that I be pursuing, yeah. Gotta be odd to be number one, we taking over while you make excuses, yeah. Pain and regret what you choose.

live. That's the way I never give him any consolation when I'm on the track. I feel so amazing, I show all my skin till I'm fucking naked, every flowing limb. Bitch, please don't let me forget where I came from. If I really make it, no, I really do wanna give you everything I'm telling you. That's the platform, that's the platform, that's a mention in the mule.

0439757555 is backing in the dreamy old rock sound from Gloam, saying that they are loving all the shoegaze revival of late. And hey, honestly, part of my tenure here has been seeing the rise of that over the past 2 years, and it's been so sick hearing some of the best of it come from our own backyard here in Australia. Maggie is texting in saying, Year of the Gloam. She's loving the new single and can't wait for the record release. Declan is also coming back in to say, just those first few notes sound so emotional, and then the voice, wow, superb stuff. Someone else texting in to say, West is best, and you know what, I'm backing that in. I'm all for Western Australian acts taking over, and right now we're seeing more and more of that, and you know what, it's been awesome. I'm getting big Balance and Composure vibes myself from this track, and I just absolutely adore it. If you adore it too and like what you heard from Gloam right there, you can hear Never Ending Out everywhere this Friday again. If you want more of them after that, however, July 17th is your day to shine. If you missed it, their new EP called In Spite of Never Ending drops everywhere, and it'll be full of more great tracks like this one. Head over to socials and streaming and give them a follow to stay in the loop if this is some of your cup of tea. My name is Jack Bergen. I'm on tea duties for you this Tuesday night. Hope that it's been a good one for you. Let's make it a little bit better for you right now. Some Northlane may do the trick for you. I'm still absolutely loving this one from the band. Really hoping there's some more on the way soon, because, yeah, this one's been sticking around in the playlist for a good reason. A lot of you week in, week out agree on the text line, and I'm super glad to see it. Hey, stick around. We've got a Julian from Show Me the Body jumping on the line in 3 songs time for a chat. Let's get you there, though. It's Evian by Northlane right here. You listen to it here on Triple J Core.

Gurea. You just caught Submerged from them. Portuguese extreme black metal act who just kicked off an Australian tour tonight over in Perth. Make sure you go catch a show if you can from those guys this week, wherever they are. One of the coolest metal acts that haven't quite hit everyone's radar yet, but hey, maybe they'll convince you from the stage. Check out the band's socials for some more dates there. You also heard Turtle Tommy with Winona Forever before that, and some Northlane with Evian up the top here on Triple J Core tonight. 0439 757 555 saying absolute freshest song to drop from them to date, saying that they're all here for the strange new directions from Northlane. Thanks for jumping on the text line. In other words, I always appreciate you guys getting in touch on 0439 757 555 to let me know what you're loving and what you want to hear. I promise you that I try to squeeze it all in where I can. Also, while I'm here, about the text line, big shout out to Meg texting in real quick. Thank you. Saying thank you so much for calling.

when I consider not like show me the body, me and Harlan and like and Nigel, but like show me the body is when we play and everybody in the room, that experience and that ceremony is show me the body.

0: believe in music the way that some folks do. And Kenny is one of those folks who really actually believes and loves music and wants it to happen.
1: Yeah.
0: And so when he's told me that, he was like, I want this record to be a great record. Like, I want this to be Show Me the Body's best record. I believed him and I took a bet. And I think I had a good hand.
1: Yeah, dude, I'd say it's probably the same with Klaus Ormond, Into the Fold as well. Is that true that the next record that these two, Ken and Klaus, went to work on was with Weezer? Is that a Show Me the Body
0: yes.
1: responsibility?
0: Yes. Absolutely.
1: That's the link yes. up.
0: Yes. Yes. Big historical international link up. It was funny. Like when we got them to do it, they're both, they're two like fucking paid producers, and they were like, oh man, like I could do this myself, like, yeah, you know,
1: yeah,
0: who the fuck is this guy? And then as soon as we all got in the studio, they were both like, oh man, man. and then at the end there's a moment when both of them were like, oh, you know, like, we could have done this ourselves, but it would not be the same without this motherfucker. And they both shared that sentiment with me, and it was the most lovely thing. It was like, it felt like the end of the school year, something like that. You know what, man. I mean? Like, it was very sweet.
1: It's also special, man. Quick sidestep into album art world. I want to know how many takes this album cover took to capture. For those playing at home who haven't seen the Alone Together album art, it's absolutely sick, by the way. It's Show Me the Body's logo recreated with pigeons. I'm assuming there's a portion of bird feed on the ground replicating it, and you just had to wait. You just had to get the perfect shot. Were the pigeons cooperating?
0: Seven tries. Seven tries. It was terrible work in the coldest month of the year. And, you know, sometimes we had put down fucking 2 pounds of bird feed, and then the pigeons didn't give a shit. You know what I mean? And, like, you know, God bless them. You know what I mean? Like, exactly. What you can do? No animals, pigeons or human beings were harmed in the creation of that photograph, proud to say. And that photograph was taken by the mother of my child and manager of the band and Corpus co-founder, Asha Mora, which I'm also very proud to say. She's taken some of the illest record covers that we have. With a 35mm camera.
1: Dude, it all comes together. Yeah, the single covers, the album artwork, so it's all, the imagery is fantastic. And yeah, honestly.
0: Thank you, man. Thank you so much. You know, I don't mean to rush you at all, but my phone is at 1%. So ask me your best question now, motherfucker, and I'll try to answer.
1: Dude, if I have to ask the best, when is the very different world of Show Me the Body opening up the gates for an Australia visit?
0: Oh, dude, hopefully ASAP. I love it down there. You cunts is good cunts, bro. I like it, bro. Time we go down there.
1: Dude, that sentence alone is why you should be sooner than later. But, man, look, thank you.
0: Later, man.
1: Thank you for joining me today.
0: Appreciate you, baby.
1: Thank you for creating incredible art. I really do hope it brings you here sooner than later. But until then, you can hear Show Me the Body's new record, Alone Together, out everywhere July 10. Make sure you run it up. Thank you for jumping on, mate.

0: Hey, I'm Lauren Guerrera, and if you live for heavy riffs and stage dives, In the Pit is your hour. Every week, I'm dropping the best in Aussie punk, hardcore, metal, and more. Bringing the energy straight from the scene to your speakers. Get amongst it. In the Pit with me, Lauren Guerrera, on Triple J Unearthed.
1: 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Nadoc Week on Triple J.

just hits the spot. It's brand new music from Vera Blue. I can always trust her and turn to her when I need to get in my feels, but mask it with this beautiful sheen that is her music. You heard it here on Triple J Late Nights. My name is Sarah Davenport. Thank you so much for hanging out with me. Truly, I cannot express how awesome it is just to jump in, hit play on some music, and catch up on what's going on in your pocket of the world. 0439 757 555, no matter what's got you up. Thank you for letting me be here. Look, I'm going to hit play on another song right now that comes from Yule. It's a song that came out last year that I still find myself turning back to, especially as we head later and later into the evening. I feel like it's a perfect match. You're on Triple J. This is Yule with Dudu. This is Late Nights. Let's do it. Let's do it.

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ABCD.

on the ABC. They're going around the world filming short films, and we're going to chat to her about, you know, how it's going, where she is. She can't reveal that, but we'll try and get it out of her. Let's start with some music. The Fig Tree, Matilda Mann. You're on Triple J Breakfast.

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